When you'd yell, I would stay silent. You never noticed I was quiet. I was taught that speaking up was talking back. Always first to say I'm sorry, 'cause I wanted you to like me, and I thought that's what it took to make it last.

I am a rich man. I'm a care of myself. I am a rich man. I'm a care of myself. I am a rich man. I'm my own biggest fan and a high on demand.